0: from the beat of the drum. To the beat of your heart. From the beat of the drum. To the beat of your
1: from rhythms that surround us.
0: From rhythms that surround us. To the music of
1: to the music of this night.
0: Music has shaped generations. Has changed lives and
1: music has shaped generations.

0: 106.8.
1: Steel City Vibes. 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